0: Antenne Thüringen.
1: Come here, baby. 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
0: before
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0: I leave, brush my teeth with a bottle of Jack. 'Cause when I leave for the night, I ain't coming.

0: Antenne Thüringen. Antenne Thüringen.
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2: We got the refugees.
1: No fighting.